0: If you are having sex outside marriage, you are worshiping the devil. 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

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As we all know that Western women are different to the rural woman. 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Western woman, you go one day, you are a dead man the following day. You don't mess with a Western woman, cause she don't take no nonsense. This man cries and says,

Enjoy a lot. And this is Digital Buzz Music. Ideas of Austin Piano. And I'm listening to Radio 54 of the Panorama. TV channel.

Yep, yes. Magazine material, because of the movie. Zit and it was just go to the gym. Glasgow, which can't Northern Ireland, Wales, Liverpool to Great Yarmouth, and the United Kingdom, Canada, Europe, Germany, Crusade, Belgium, Switzerland, Poland. How are you doing, guys? I love you. Look at me tonight. United States and Canada, Australia, New Zealand, Asia, Saudi Arabia, Vancouver, Cape, kushika Cairo, Morocco to Tanzania, Dar es Salaam, into Nyanza, Zanzibar, how are you doing? Zambezi to Limpopo, Kazungula, Ramakwamba Limpuda, to Fobza Bodabazamutai.

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No more pretend. Stephen Uran, we did about my size, I internet now. Radio 54 African Panorama. Thanks so much, Eric Knight, Manchester. 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

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That's my hometown. 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

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So, what is it? What is it? What is it? What is it? What is 5% tax free. What is it? 25% tax free. What is it? What is it? What is it? What is it? 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You drive out to town and buy your groceries. 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

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His father was Dr. Kateza, Wakanguariku, Minister of Foreign Affairs. 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

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The G-Man, the cool man, Mr. Cool. G-Man, George Gore, broadcasting from Ipswich Town. Your Sungura ambassador.

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Pastor Western Lester. And the Kingdom. 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So that things go on smoothly. 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

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Representing you in the UK. Netziwa 22. 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Chimalimani Mutambara. Sunside. Lady Junior High School. How are you doing? Money, Jibingi, Pitching of Bridge into Mashingo, Digita, Zagarno Visa, Buhia, Chivunda, Kwa TV.

encourage those who are in the diaspora and the children who are growing up in diaspora. Encourage those children when they start working to go to the highest pensions contributions they can. It will help. Some of us we are old and we are organizing to go back home.

high percentage, for example, myself, I'm not going to register. 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That's the highest level of pension contributions. We are just talking of that contributions for that month. Then there are investments inside the pensions. 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It has imagine you put a malone kun is imagino, is berega mari. 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Iboyo yaku yonungu wa contributor, let's say pa 2 or 10 years, inenge 20,000. Asi 20,000 yaku yakanga ichibereka mari, iri imomo. 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Yeah. 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

0: And this is Digital Buzz Music, Ideas of Coastal Milano. And I'm listening to Radio 54 Afternoon Panorama. Cinecittà Milano, Italia Avanti.
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0: 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Hanzizvo punish all killers. Punish all killers. Listen to this one. Listen to this one. Has never punished this ever Urai. 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

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Yeah, I'm going again. 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Let's be together as one. Let Lucky Dube talk the sense here. 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

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Let's stick together. Yes. Right now, let me bring you a culture with an indubitable Japanese. Listen to this one now.

A beautiful reggae sound there. Oh yes, I'm doing it right now on the Radio 54 Chinchirano. Oh yes, today I'm just playing first segment. Just listen to this one. Now I'm with the king of reggae. That's King Bo Marley. The husband to Rita. Yes, the father to Ziggy Marley. That's Barbara Soldier. Enjoy this one.

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Barbara Blades, senior lecturer Nicholas Zakaria, Parababa Chamane Kema Boys, Baruk Pina Bram Darune Kamanaka Zaguti, Iweka, Bata Ipapo. Those don't do an Ajimene, I'm a hill. And you was an Isabella Magondizo, and you will pray in Babene Bano, Parade 54, Tampere Mumbe, Grand Babenebo.

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And Kim Apoiza. Eins Wans, come on, come on, come on, come on, come on, come on, come on, come on, come on, come on, come on, come on, come on, come on, come on, come on, come on, come on, come on, come on, come on, come on, come on, come on, come on, come on, come on, come on, come on, come on, come on, come on, come on, come on, come on, come on, come on, come on, come on, come on, come on, come on, come on, come on, come on, come on, come on, come on, come on, come on, come on, come on, come on, come on, come on, come on, come on, come on, come on, come on, come on, come on, come on, come on, come on, 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

senior lecturer, Nicholas Zakaria, and the other one from there, the camera on this show, Manera. I work on Andy Zoe Woka, Yakuna Baguna Madakai, Rukuno Sarira, and what you do in Daisoso. 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